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0: 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Only go for romance.
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While the retro disco track's playing, gonna make you shout, make you beg for more. 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

Rádiu Nord Music. Come here, baby. 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Seems like we're making up more than we're making love. And it always seems you got something on your mind other than me. 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